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1: Well, I'm me, I'm the youth, we're saying cutie, cutie. 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

0: 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I'll be playing music you know and love, from Trenchtown to Jonestown to Tivoli. 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If you like a bargain, then there's 2 for 1 and the Who Am I corner, where you have to guess who our feature artist is. 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

0: Carreras Classics is your go-to show for a weekly hit of the best hip-hop, R&B and slow jams of yesteryear. I'll be bringing you timeless hits to vibe to every Thursday from 3 to 5pm. But you see me, I like to do things differently and play you some tunes you may have even forgotten about. Sure, we'll throw in the classics you love, but expect to hear those underrated bangers of the past that you just won't hear anywhere else. Good vibes, throwback anthems, and laid-back chatter that will make your Thursday feel like a Friday. Be sure to join me, Carrera Chanel, right here on Croydon FM. 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

0: 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I'll be playing music you know and love, from Trenchtown to Jonestown to Tivoli. 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
1: 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Whenever they are late, we are always there soon. Thank you, Jaya Rice, cry down in all the morning. Oh, yes, you keep us sheltered like a awning. 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
1: Labour has retained the Holborn and St Pancras seat in a by-election called after former Prime Minister Sir Keir Starmer stepped down. Sagal Abdiwali won with a majority of 3,364. This was the moment her victory was confirmed.
2: Therefore, I hereby declare that Sagal Abdiwali has been duly elected as the Member of Parliament for Holborn and St Pancras.
1: Zabalansky from the Greens was second, with the Conservatives in third. The man accused of murdering Anne Widdecombe is due at the Old Bailey today, charged with preparing terrorist acts linked to an alleged plot targeting Nigel Farage's home. Joshua Carey, who's 28, is accused of online reconnaissance on prominent figures and travelling to Mr Farage's home last year, where prosecutors allege he tried to break in. Carey also faces a murder charge over the death of 78-year-old Widdecombe. Young people are facing a lack of hope that their lives will be better than their parents for the first time since the Second World War, experts have warned after reporting a rise in mental health problems. Professor Peter Fonagy, chairman of a new review into mental ill health, warned of a turning point the society must address as more young people feel they're going to have a future less hopeful than their parents. A government-commissioned review claims ADHD and autism are at risk of misdiagnosis. Its authors warn diagnosis can do harm when it's inaccurate by directing someone towards the wrong treatment. They're now calling for radical reform to support people. Henry Shelford is the CEO of ADHD UK.
3: We also know people with ADHD can thrive. They can be amazing. They can do amazing things. And a diagnosis and the support that comes with it are often critical to that.
1: And Enzo Maresca insists his players and staff trust completely in Manchester City after the club were found guilty of more than 100 breaches of Premier League financial rules. That is the latest from Radio News Hub. I'm Johnny Holmes.
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5: 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Matthew Reed, chief executive of Marie Curie, explains.
6: 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This needs to change.
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Sleeping.

0: on off the dance floor, I'll be setting you up for the weekend. 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Keep it locked.
1: Well, I'm me, I the youth, we sing cutie, cutie. 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
1: Labour has retained the Holborn and St Pancras seat in a by-election called after former Prime Minister Sir Keir Starmer stepped down. Sagal Abdiwali won with a majority of 3,364. This was the moment her victory was confirmed.
2: Therefore, I hereby declare that Sagal Abdiwali has been duly elected as Member of Parliament for Holborn and St Pancras.
1: Zabalansky from the Greens was second, with the Conservatives in third. The man accused of murdering Anne Widdecombe is due at the Old Bailey today, charged with preparing terrorist acts linked to an alleged plot targeting Nigel Farage's home. Joshua Carey, who's 28, is accused of online reconnaissance on prominent figures and travelling to Mr. Farage's home last year, where prosecutors allege he tried to break in. Carey also faces a murder charge over the death of 78-year-old Widdecombe. Young people are facing a lack of hope that their lives will be better than their parents for the first time since the Second World War, experts have warned after reporting a rise in mental health problems. Professor Peter Fonagy, chairman of a new review into mental ill health, warned of a turning point the society must address as more young people feel they're going to have a future less hopeful than their parents. A government-commissioned review claims ADHD and autism are at risk of misdiagnosis. Its authors warn diagnosis can do harm when it's inaccurate by directing someone towards the wrong treatment. They're now calling for radical reform to support people. Henry Shelford is the CEO of ADHD UK.
3: We also know people with ADHD can thrive. They can be amazing. They can do amazing things. And a diagnosis and the support that comes with it are often critical to that.
1: And Enzo Maresca insists his players and staff trust completely in Manchester City after the club were found guilty of more than 100 breaches of Premier League financial rules. That is the latest from Radio News Hub. I'm Johnny Holmes.
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5: 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Matthew Reed, chief executive of Marie Curie, explains.
6: This week, celebrities including Michael Palin, Stephen Fry and Chris Kamara are supporting our call to transform end-of-life care. 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This needs to change.
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2: 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I'm going to talk about Croydon. 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
1: Labour has retained the Holborn and St Pancras seat in a by-election called after former Prime Minister Sir Keir Starmer stepped down. Sagal Abdiwali won with a majority of 3,364. This was the moment her victory was confirmed.
2: Therefore, I hereby declare that Sagal Abdiwali has been duly elected as the Member of Parliament for Holborn and St Pancras.
1: Zabalansky from the Greens was second, with the Conservatives in third. The man accused of murdering Anne Widdecombe is due at the Old Bailey today, charged with preparing terrorist acts linked to an alleged plot targeting Nigel Farage's home. Joshua Carey, who's 28, is accused of online reconnaissance on prominent figures and travelling to Mr. Farage's home last year, where prosecutors allege he tried to break in. Carey also faces a murder charge over the death of 78-year-old Widdecombe. Young people are facing a lack of hope that their lives will be better than their parents for the first time since the Second World War, experts have warned after reporting a rise in mental health problems. Professor Peter Fonagy, chairman of a new review into mental ill health, warned of a turning point that society must address as more young people feel they're going to have a future less hopeful than their parents. A government-commissioned review claims ADHD and autism are at risk of misdiagnosis. Its authors warn diagnosis can do harm when it's inaccurate by directing someone towards the wrong treatment. They're now calling for radical reform to support people. Henry Shelford is the CEO of ADHD UK.
3: We also know people with ADHD can thrive. They can be amazing. They can do amazing things. And a diagnosis and the support that comes with it are often critical to that.
1: And Enzo Maresca insists his players and staff trust completely in Manchester City after the club were found guilty of more than 100 breaches of Premier League financial rules. That is the latest from Radio News Hub. I'm Johnny Holmes.
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5: 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Matthew Reed, chief executive of Marie Curie, explains.
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0: Welcome, welcome. Listen, you're listening to Friday Morning with the Aunties. I'm Pauline.
1: I'm Rosie.
0: And we are here with you until what time?
1: 12 midnight? O'clock.
0: 12 o'clock midnight. So we're with you for the whole day, as if. No.
2: Yeah, marathon.
0: I know.
1: Oh, my days.
0: People will just like complain.
1: We've heard enough of them now.
0: I don't even
1: 2
0: know.
1: 2 hours is enough for
0: yeah,
1: them.
0: I don't even know we could last that. Actually, let's put it to practice. Anyway, welcome to Friday Morning with the Aunties, Croydon FM 97.8, 99.4, online via Croydon FM and major streaming directories worldwide. And Rosie?
1: DAB.
0: And listen, you know, I thought about this the other day because I
1: heard
0: it.
1: Now.
0: No, I heard it. No. Because you can always ask your smart speaker to play Croydon FM. Because I'm going to get a smart whatever you call it anyway. Listen, hello. The aunties, we're here with you until 12 noon. And our kind of mission in life, we've only just realised that for the past 18 years, is actually about kickstarting your weekend, isn't it, Rosie? Yeah, with our...
1: Exactly.
0: Yeah, with our abilities.
1: We're there.
0: Yeah, we're there. Of course we're there. And what we tend to do is that we play tunes that we listen to as children. We also play tunes that we're raving to, and we play tunes that we are listening to now. But as we always say, Friday Morning with the Aunties is much, much, we're bigger than this. We're big. Sorry, yeah. Isn't it, Rosie? Yeah. What else do we do?
1: Oh, God. It's worldwide, no, you know.
0: World Wide Web, isn't it? Just the aunties. Oh, we go.
1: That'd be funny.
0: Isn't it?
1: Yes, but
0: sorry.
1: Look at our Instagram. We're on Instagram, so which is at Friday with the Aunties, and again, that's one word.
0: Yeah, everyone wants to follow us.
1: Exactly. Or during the show, like a couple of you have already, what's up the studio?
0: Absolutely.
1: So, good morning, Dion. Happy Friday to you as well, and anyone else who's working in the office with
0: Absolutely.
1: You.
0: Absolutely.
1: And
0: Bumi. Yeah.
1: Good morning. And you know, our regulars are all clocking in, so that's
0: Absolutely.
1: Really, really good.
0: That's really
1: and
0: lovely.
1: Our audience that doesn't clock in, but we know you're out there because you talk to us after the show. So thank you. We appreciate you all.
0: Isn't it? Yeah. And, you know, today is the second week of

0: worth listening to all the shows. But last week we lifted your spirits, where the first three songs we played was all about the power of Black British gospel, our way of marking what was the beginning of Black History Month. So this morning we're kind of shifting the dial to the foundational heartbeat of the Caribbean, and the first three songs is about old school reggae. And reggae has always been the music of revolution, social justice and ultimate resilience. These rhythms didn't just entertain, they broke down barriers and gave a voice to the global fight for equality. Providing the soundtrack of Black history is one of the kind of unstoppable triumphs, enduring power and a cultural legacy that shapes our world today. So we kicked off the show with an anthem of a song, a 1971 song, Tune, by Alton Ellis, titled Black Man's Pride.
1: Yeah.
0: Yeah, the next is a 1970s tune by Ken Butte. titled Freedom Street, followed by going back 1969, Young, Gifted and Black, a collaboration between Bob Andy and Marcia Griffiths. So listen, people, we are Croydon, we are culture, we are the aunties. You need to keep it locked.

0: Yeah, that song. Yeah, the first three tunes is all about Black History Month, although we're doing much, much more than that. Listen, we've got sort of a couple of announcements before we go into birthdays and anniversary, Rosie, from the Burton side of the family. There's a whole heap of them, so you know there's a whole heap of things to say. So get a cup of tea and sit down and relax for the next 10 minutes.
1: Stop it.
0: Oh, joking.
1: Nah, we've added an addition to the family.
0: Yeah.
1: So, which is really, really good news. My cousin Peter, who's always sending in stuff on, and always listening to us every single week, has now become a grandfather for the second time. His daughter Rochelle has had a big little girl.
0: Yeah.
1: She's over 8 pounds.
0: Lovely.
1: So, you know, that is a big event for the family. So, yeah, the family is just expanding. So, congratulations to both parents. And, Peter, I'll catch up with you.
0: Yeah. And also, we need to say bon voyage to your...
1: Oh, yeah, my cousins who are leaving today. Well, yeah.
0: They're not gone yet.
1: They're just at the airport showing off and sending me pictures this morning about celebrating in the lounge and drinking expensive whiskey.
0: That's why I love them.
1: So they're flying out today, and we won't see them for a few months. So
0: yeah.
1: Safe travels,
0: guys. Yeah.
1: And enjoy.
0: Okay. All right, let's do some birthdays. Just really wanted to say, because a couple of weeks on our show, we had the founders of ACLT, Africa Caribbean Leukemia Trust, Beverly DeGale and Orin Lewis. And just to acknowledge that yesterday would have been Daniel DeGale's, he would have been 39
1: wow.
0: yesterday, yeah. The other birthday is one of the Croydon FM family, Lucan. Happy birthday today to you. If you don't know, but Lucan has a show every single Saturday. It's a really good way to start your Saturdays, 10 till 12, so please lock in. So happy birthday. We hope you have a really good time. And our Bummy, one of my walking football kind of friends, really. We kind of really are friends. That's how I class it. Happy birthday to you for Sunday. So that's the birthdays. What about the Burton family? Anyone you know, Rosie? Karen?
1: There's no one in October as yet.
0: Yeah.
1: I think like it'd be my brother later on in the month.
0: Yeah. Oh, yes,
1: and,
0: of course.
1: I'm just trying to think about the dates because Olga's logged on.
0: Yeah.
1: Yeah, and it is Olga's birthday this month as well.
0: This month, okay. Yeah, Olga, so, let us know when your birthday...
1: I know when her birthday is.
0: Oh, you do?
1: I'm just trying to work out whether it's worth saying it now. Actually, I can say it now.
0: We can say it now.
1: Yeah, Olga is the 13th of October.
0: Oh, wow. Hang on. She deserves a...
1: Happy birthday.
0: Yeah, happy birthday,
1: everyone.
0: Yeah.
1: Olga, and I'll speak to you... I'll speak to you on your birthday. That's if you're not rocking and rolling.
0: Isn't it?
1: And, Karen's come to me and she said, yes, we have got a birthday in the Burton family. Serene, Keith's daughter. It's her birthday tomorrow.
0: No. Lovely.
1: Thanks, Karen.
0: Karen. You need to like WhatsApp the studio because we want our management, because this is all about bonuses. However, if we get lots of WhatsApp messages in, we will get a bonus.
1: Can you imagine? Oh my days. Clive will be blocking all the messages saying, no, I can't afford these two.
0: Can't afford. Anyway, yeah.
1: But thank you.
0: Thank you very much. Yeah. Okay, something that we have to kind of say, we have to announce that Grammy-nominated R&B soul balladeer, sadly, Freddie Jackson, sadly passed away on Monday. Mm. So that's really quite sad. It's been a year, because I sent something on Insta. It's just been a year of so many people.
1: Sadness. And people who we grew up with.
0: That's the point, isn't it? Yeah.
1: And I think that brings it more to home because these are all people we went to see in concert.
0: Yeah.
1: And we played their records when we were raving and all that
0: Absolutely.
1: Stuff. And then all of a sudden, you're getting things saying,
0: exactly,
1: oh my gosh, they've gone.
0: Exactly, you know? Absolutely. And listen, we often talk about football on this show. It's the international, so we're not going to say much, but I think it's really worth mentioning this because following his two-goal performance in England's 3-2 victory over Czech Republic on Tuesday, Harry Kane has reached 125 caps and scored an unprecedented 91 international goals. I think that's really something to be commended.
1: Exactly.
0: And however people feel about Argentina, we also need to mention Lionel, but I think he's pronounced differently. Messi, he played his final international match for Argentina on Tuesday night, and he has 208 caps, Rosie, and scored 125 goals for his country. So you have to kind of give credit where it's due.
1: Yeah,
0: absolutely.
1: Exactly. Yeah.
0: Other countries may stand a chance in the World Cup. If he's not there. The other thing that I need to kind of say, because Rosie knows I listen to it, you probably because she's at work, she doesn't listen to it as much, but there is a program called Women's Hour, and it's on Radio 4, BBC, and they're actually currently celebrating its landmark 80th anniversary, cementing its status as one of the longest running and most influential cornerstone of British broadcasting. And just to say a little bit more, it was launched in October 1946 on BBC's Light programme, and the show was originally designed for housewives, Rosie, and it aired at 2 p.m. when women were expected to finish their morning chores. Do you know what I mean?
1: You can sit down now,
0: but over the decades it has evolved into heavy, hard hitting daily current affairs shows. And actually, Friday Morning with the Aunties, I think we can equate ourselves to that, because some of the things they chat about, we chat about it as well.
1: Oh, good.
0: Seriously,
1: so
0: we
1: that
0: do.
1: Means we're on the right track.
0: We're on the right track, absolutely. Yeah, absolutely. The other thing I'd like to congratulate is Tawala Theatre Company is the UK's leading Black British theatre company. We're talking about Black History Month, so this is just really brilliant, isn't it? And they are celebrating their 40th anniversary on the 13th of October. Mm-hmm. They were founded in 1986 by Yvonne Brewster, Mona Hammond, oh my God, Carmen Monroe, and Inigo Espergel. Tawala was created to challenge the lack of opportunities for Black actors and speaking after surviving. Yeah, that's what they were there to create. Do you know what I mean? And I think that's really important. So it's about all of that. The other thing is worth mentioning, and we're not going to debate it, but I think it's really interesting. I don't know if you know the name Krista Pike. She is a person that was on death row, inmate, and she's conscious and speaking after surviving a failed execution attempt in Tennessee last week. A lawyer say that she survived two failed injections last Wednesday.
1: Isn't it?
0: It's
1: absolutely
0: mad. It's mad.
1: Crazy.
0: And I don't know if you heard it, but I heard on the news today that there is another execution that is planned for sometime in December, but Rosie, apparently it's going to be public.
1: Why?
0: Well, yeah, exactly. I just think they're nutters.
1: What is wrong with...
0: They're nutters.
1: Yeah.
0: Anyway, we got some more news story of the week.
1: Yeah, we've got some more birthdays that have come through.
0: Oh, cool, yeah.
1: I just want to mention again, it was Tony's birthday on Sunday, so we...
0: Don't do that.
1: Yeah. So we had a nice day. We went out. So that was really nice. And August just said it's Sandra, her sister's birthday today.
0: Happy birthday, Sandra.
1: And also I wanted to mention that it's going to be, because I've just looked in my calendar, and I just wanted to say it's going to be Jendai's birthday tomorrow.
0: Lovely.
1: So
0: yeah.
1: Happy birthday, Jendai.
0: See, there's a whole
1: there is quite a few. And Andrea. Remember Andrea?
0: Of course Andrea, what's his name's Andrea?
1: Yeah.
0: That's no longer
1: together.
0: Yeah. Sorry, now we know. Yeah. Everyone knows that. Okay.
1: It's going to be Andrea's birthday on Sunday.
0: It's always
1: somebody's
0: birthday,
1: yeah,
0: isn't
1: of course it?
0: It
1: is. Yeah. Yeah. So those are all the birthdays.
0: Thank you. So happy birthday
1: To everybody. So if we've forgotten you, happy birthday. Let's hear, remember you, happy birthday.
0: Yeah, let's hear a couple of tunes and then we'll come back and finish off with new story of the week. Yeah. Tune.

0: haven't heard that tune. Yeah, I haven't heard that tune for a while. Lou Raglan was the Making Love. And the one before that was Booker Newberry, number three, the third.
1: Are you, you're reading it literally.
0: Tree.
2: Tree.
0: Sorry.
2: It, that's one of them words, isn't it?
0: Isn't it tree?
2: You've got the tree.
0: Oh, my God.
2: And three times.
0: Three times a lady. You're so silly.
2: Dear.
0: Anyway, yeah. Listen, we're continuing with new story of the week. I don't know if you've seen this one, Rosie, but I want to talk about smart glasses because it's been in the news this week.
2: Yes.
0: And most notably, the AI-powered Ray-Bans. men's collection. No, Meta collection. I said men's. They don't discriminate. They have entered the tech mainstream, offering hands-free video recording, audio streaming, and real-time AI assistance. However, a seamless design mirrors standard eyewear. So you could be looking at me now with your...
2: Exactly.
0: You're recording me.
2: Exactly.
0: That's the evidence, isn't it? But I'm a really kind of a good girl. But actually, quite a lot of places have banned it, like court buildings, certain schools, hospitality facilities like the Witherspoon chain. They ban it. There's something. Anyway, yeah, that... So, I mean, what's your views about that?
2: Yeah, though, isn't it?
0: Yeah.
2: You know, and I know in this book day and age, we can't talk about privacy because, like, everything's out there. But there's some things that you just think, I'm not ready for that yet. I mean, I don't think we can avoid it.
0: No, but it's, you know...
2: It's just whether... I mean, I think people just want to delay it rather than just jump into it.
0: Yeah. Yeah. But can you imagine... It could be used to your advantage. Someone has been really awful towards you. Your evidence. Do you know what I mean?
2: Yeah, because I mean, people take their phones out now and all that.
0: But isn't it? It's madness, isn't it?
2: I don't know. It's just craziness. I mean, and I think it's more about the technology rather than trying to diffuse things sometimes.
0: Yeah.
2: And it's like, yeah, I'll let them go on because like I've got it on, you know, I'm taping it and whatever. No, try and stop things, diffuse things.
0: Yeah.
2: Stop it getting to a level where there's, you know, the point of no return. And, you know, I just think...
0: And I think you've made a really valid point that whenever there's an incident, everyone takes out their phone and record it rather than say it's someone that is injured or there's an altercation. I'm not saying you shouldn't, but you should try.
2: I wouldn't advise anyone to intervene.
0: No.
2: But, you know, I mean, I would say stop it most probably.
0: From a distance,
2: But I wouldn't take out my phone and start filming it. That'd be the last thing on my mind. I'd be saying, oh, my days, what's happening here? This shouldn't be happening.
0: I know, but people do, don't they?
2: I know.
0: They
2: it's
0: do.
2: Just weird.
0: The other day I was in Croydon and I walked past. It always seems like there's about a million police officers. There was only about four or five of them. And they like surrounded. It was like a brown boy in the ring, you know?
2: Yeah.
0: And it was obvious that he'd stolen stuff from Sainsbury's because he had a Sainsbury's bag.
2: Yeah.
0: And they were all there and everyone was looking and some people were filming and I just walked past. I just made sure that he was okay. Do you know what I mean? They weren't roughing him up or anything. But because I had somewhere to go, so I didn't really kind of business. But you should have seen how many people were there just filming. I don't know what they thought was going to happen.
2: But people get paid for that, don't they? Some people...
0: Do they?
2: Yeah, some people, if they film certain things, then...
0: They sell it on. Yeah, point.
2: Or there's some community... I can't remember what it's... There's some Croydon... I mean, I see it on Insta and it comes up Croydon News or Croydon something and it comes up on my Insta.
0: Oh, really?
2: And it basically is on about things that are happening in Croydon, and it's usually the negative things that are happening in Croydon. And I think that's what gets to me is it doesn't necessarily show the positive side of Croydon.
0: Yeah.
2: And I think if you're reporting on Croydon, make it balance. You know, we can also say, yes, this is what happens in Croydon.
0: Yeah,
2: people are teething out the shots. People are fighting with the security guards. But on the other side... This is a nice side of Croydon.
0: Yeah.
2: Croydon's got a market. Croydon's got the stuff that happened at the weekend, the something festival. You know, all that stuff. It's about balancing
0: it's funny,
2: right.
0: That must be on your personal feed as opposed to the auntie's, because I don't see that feed. I always see really positive things about Croydon. There's this really good looking guy, he's quite handsome actually, that walks around and kind of saying, did you know this was here, that was there? And those are really kind of important and lovely feeds, isn't it?
2: I think I'm talking about when there's particular, I can't even remember what it's called, but it's like they always promote the negative things. And it comes up with their name across it. It's nice to see what's going on, but not always that.
0: Yeah. And also they don't always put context to it.
2: No.
0: So there was a fire in, where was the fire? Fire in Croydon.
2: Exactly.
0: Where in Croydon? That kind of thing. Yeah. So I get you.
2: And sometimes when they post things, it's like it happens in Croydon. But guess what? It could have happened like about 6 months ago and they're still reposting it.
0: Yeah.
2: And it's making people feel.
0: Yes, you're right. Like it happened yesterday. Yeah.
2: Sometimes people do come back with comments saying, this happened ages ago.
0: Yeah.
2: You know what I mean?
0: Very irresponsible.
2: And I'm quite glad when people do that.
0: Because
2: sometimes I look at it and think, I've seen this post already. Why are you reposting it?
0: Yeah.
2: But I think I don't know if it's to gear people up or just to still maintain that image that Croydon is not a very nice place to be. I don't know.
0: Yeah.
2: I don't know.
0: Yeah.
2: It's just...
0: Listen, big up Croydon.
2: Exactly.
0: Isn't it? Big up Croydon.
2: And Karen's giving her opinion about the glasses, saying that she's not sure. I'm thinking invasion of privacy. You don't know who's recording you or taking pictures of you. I don't think we can avoid it. You know, Big Brother's been out there for a while.
0: It's true.
2: And we've got this thing on social media as well where people are using your images and sexualizing them.
0: So. Yeah, or superimposing it on somebody else's.
2: Exactly.
0: Yeah,
2: so
0: yeah.
2: It's like it's gone to a different level now.
0: And yeah.
2: I agree, with Rosie. AI and all this, it's got to a point of no return.
0: Yeah.
2: But I think for some people, they're just trying to slow it down and by sort of banning it from their establishments. But I mean, how do they know?
0: How do they know?
2: If it's glasses, how do you know?
0: Yeah. That's what I'm saying. Rosie,
2: you've got Ray-Bans on, so... Oh, yeah, I've got
0: Rosie
2: my glasses
0: keeps
2: on.
0: Looking at me even more than she normally does. I don't know what she's... You know what I mean?
2: Yeah, I'm taping this.
0: I don't know why. Listen, let's play a couple of tunes, yeah. Let's go to our reggae corner, yeah?
2: Yeah.
0: Keep it locked.

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1: Sure is. And we are the aunties.
2: Exactly.
1: Yeah. Listen, we were talking that I was saying to Rose at the beginning, well, I didn't tell you this, but I'm telling you now, listeners, there's 77 days left to Christmas.
2: Hey. I'm not so thing about it again. I've already bought one Christmas present.
1: Is it mine?
2: No, it's
1: what do you mean no?
2: It's funny because like one of the girls in the office, she had she said to me, "Oh, Rosie," she told me about some things going in the shop, and I thought to myself, so I said to my daughter, "Have a look and see if there's anything for my granddaughter in there."
1: Okay.
2: And she said, so she bought a couple of things, and I said, "Well, that's her Christmas present now, done and dusted."
1: Yeah.
2: So that's that.
1: Yeah.
2: So I'm going to just try whether I'm getting, if I see something, I'm just going to pick it up right then.
1: Yeah.
2: Because you know, you've got this thing of, oh no, I'll wait till Christmas, and then it doesn't happen, or by the time you get to Christmas, it's gone. So,
1: So. Spot on.
2: Just got a couple of things yesterday.
1: Yeah.
2: And I'm just going to wrap them up and have them ready for her. So,
1: okay.
2: Yeah.
1: So 77 days. I will give you a weekly countdown, yeah, whether you like it or not.
2: Yeah, there's no getting away from it.
1: There's no getting away. Yeah, big shout out to QG. Thank you for locking in.
2: Boom,
1: QG,
2: boom, boom.
1: If you don't know, listen, wicked show, always a wicked show, every Tuesday, 2 till 4 o'clock. Yeah, is it 2 till 4? Yes, it is 2 till 4. Yeah. Listen, I don't know if you listened last week, I actually was quite traumatized when Rosie mentioned that it was something to do with animals. Do you remember it was a pet day, a week day? Do you remember that? And I was very traumatized because of if you didn't listen.
2: Oh, yes.
1: If you didn't listen, you can listen again. Yeah. Because I was just traumatized about the mess that they leave in my garden.
2: Okay.
1: So I weren't sympathetic that it was their day or week.
2: But you did get a lot of sympathy.
1: I did get a lot of sympathy. And I'm trying some of the things that, especially what Peter kind of suggested. So thank you, Peter, for that.
2: Yeah.
1: But the reason why I raised it is that on October the 8th, the Bank of England has officially announced that British wildlife will replace historical figures on the reverse side of the next generation of sterling banknotes. Those animals, they get in everywhere, don't they? They get on my nerve. It's going to take...
2: You realise they were here before us.
1: Don't you even go there with me. Do you know what I mean? It's going to take several years for the notes to be issued, and the current King Charles will still feature on the front.
2: Yeah.
1: Do you remember they used to have historical figures? But the animals are the European hedgehog. I don't like hedgehogs. The barn owl. I think owls are quite cute, aren't they? Well.
2: Okay.
1: The buff-tailed bumblebee. I don't know what the difference is between that and normal bees that sting you, isn't it? And the Atlantic puffin. Who has
2: puffin? HR, puffin
1: stuff. Just news, do you know what I mean?
2: Yeah.
1: And actually, Rosie, I actually have never got money on me. I know. You know what? And actually, you know, I was saying it was Bummy's birthday, and we're going for a drink next week. And I sort of said that I would like to drink. And one of the guys, Max, kind of talked about, well, we always put a, what do you call it? A kitty?
2: Oh, yeah, kitty behind the bar or something.
1: A float. Mm. I better get some cash for next week.
2: As they'll be saying, yes, your auntie, with a long hand.
1: Do you know what? I mean, come with my long hand, so I better get some cash.
2: Here's my card.
1: It's my phone.
2: You don't even have a physical card.
1: Exactly. It is what it is, yeah. Listen.
2: Let's just quickly mention some awareness, yeah?
1: Yes, okay, yeah.
2: Right, I'm not going to do it for the whole month, just for this week, but... from the 5th to the 11th, it's Kinship Care Week.
1: Yes, it is. Yeah.
2: And it's about celebrating the incredible contribution of kinship carers who provide children with safety, stability and belonging. Yeah. So it's just a very big thank you to all the kinship carers across Croydon and beyond for the difference that they're making to everyday life for these children.
1: And it's interesting with my professional social work hat on, they, you know, that group of people, I actually think local authorities take advantage of them, because if we didn't have kinship carers, more children will end up being in the system, so to speak. So I think that's a really important day. Good. So I hope it's celebrated, as you say, worldwide. Listen, let's play a couple of more tracks, and then we're going to come back and get ready for the news. Okay. Mm-hmm. So this is Croydon FM. Keep it

0: Listen, Rosie has some more awareness.
1: Yep, we're going to...
0: Thanks, Rosie.
1: We're going to just remind you, tomorrow is World Mental Health Day. And it's about raising awareness of mental health and well-being. And it's about encouraging open conversations as well. And then on the 11th, it's National Coming Out Day. I didn't even know there was a day for that, but there is. And it's about supporting and celebrating the LGBTQ and individuals sharing their identities. But because even in this day and age, where we all know it's people are quite open about it, there's a lot of people that still hide it.
0: And it's interesting because Big Brother yesterday, housemate,
1: yeah,
0: used a particular word linked to a particular sort of sexuality. And one person challenged her to say, we don't use that word anymore, even in this day and age. So it's really interesting.
1: Oh, wow.
0: Yeah, really interesting.
1: And then on the 15th, we've got Global Wave of Light. And that's a remembrance event for families affected by baby loss.
0: Oh,
1: so, yeah. So
0: that's a nice
1: it is, actually.
0: Thing, isn't it?
1: It is. And just to say, next week, we've got Dyspraxia Awareness from the 12th to the 18th.
0: That's an interesting... I can't even pronounce that word.
1: And
0: but
1: it increases understanding of dyspraxia and the impact it can have on daily life. So those are the things we just need to be aware of over the next week.
0: And also, in terms of dyspraxia, I can say it now, it's about the older generation as well. And something like that is kind of missing. And actually, on the news today, Rosie, I don't know if it's going to come up, there's something on the news about how ADHD is being over... diagnosed, because everybody have ADHD.
1: Tell me about
0: it. Yeah, but you know what
1: that
0: I mean?
1: And autism.
0: And autism, yeah, but that's on the spectrum, isn't it?
1: Yeah.
0: And it's just interesting that they're saying that, because I just think if someone is behaving in a certain way, then they're labelled, aren't they?
1: Exactly.
0: And I just have a real problem with that.
1: I mean, yeah, there's a lot of that. There's another thing that's happening this month, and it's called the Big Draw Festival. And it's a UK-wide celebration encouraging creativity, drawing, and artistic expression, you know?
0: Okay.
1: So, today is...
0: Yeah.
1: I've said that, Naomi.
0: Naomi.
1: Thank you.
0: Morning, Naomi.
1: Yeah, morning. I can't forget Olga, can I?
0: Yeah. No, we just had a message from Rose's daughter to remind her that it's Auntie Olga's... Birthday.
1: But I was on it. I actually did remember.
0: She did, just about.
1: So, yeah, we're going to... Actually, it's time to break for the news now. So we're going to break for the news. So go and have your little comfort break, have your hot drink, whatever you choose to do in the news. But make sure that you come back the other side, because we've got some... We're going to be talking about stuff for Black History Month. And it's always nice to get your interaction and your comments about what we're saying. So we will see you after the news.
0: Karen, is that how you spell cha? Sorry, just had a
1: sick of labels, chuh.
0: Anyway, keep it locked.
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3: Labour has retained the Holborn and St Pancras seat in a by-election called after former Prime Minister Sir Keir Starmer stepped down. Sagal Abdiwali won with a majority of 3,364. This was the moment her victory was confirmed.
4: Therefore, I hereby declare that Sagal Abdiwali has been duly elected as the Member of Parliament for Holborn and St Pancras.
3: Zap Polansky from the Greens was second, with the Conservatives in third. Labour have held the constituency since it was formed in 1983. Frank Dobson was the MP for 32 years and Sir Keir for 11. Meanwhile, Green Party leader Zap Polansky has vowed to remain in his role after losing the Holborn and St Pancras by-election. People with ADHD and autism are at increased risk of misdiagnosis in the UK. That's according to a new review, which calls for radical reform to support people. The government-commissioned analysis warns ADHD and autism diagnoses can medicalise ordinary life experiences or direct people to the wrong treatment if incorrect. Henry Shelford is from ADHD UK.
5: That's what we're looking for, right? Helping people out of the abyss that they might find themselves in to succeeding and thriving. And this report's call for more support is good.
3: The man accused of murdering Anne Widdecombe is set to appear at Crown Court, charged over an alleged terror plot at Nigel Farage's home. 28-year-old Joshua Carey from Rotherham will appear at the Old Bailey today, charged with one count of preparation of terrorist acts relating to alleged activity between May the 31st, 2024 and July the 8th, 2026. It follows a hearing at Westminster Magistrates Court on Wednesday. The court heard that Carey is accused of carrying out online reconnaissance on prominent people, including identifying the home address of Reform UK leader Farage. And Enzo Maresca insists his players and staff trust completely in Manchester City after the club were found guilty of more than 100 breaches of Premier League financial rules. That's the latest from Radio News Hub. I'm Johnny Holmes.
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7: A leading end-of-life care charity is calling for urgent action on palliative care, warning access to vital support remains a postcode lottery. Matthew Reed, chief executive of Marie Curie, explains.
8: This week, celebrities including Michael Palin, Stephen Fry and Chris Kamara are supporting our call to transform end-of-life care, sharing their own experiences of the death of a loved one and why getting palliative care right is so important. Nearly one in three people currently don't get the care they need when they're dying. This needs to change.
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0: Welcome back to Friday Morning with the Aunties. I am Pauline.
1: I'm Rosie.
0: Yeah, and that was Freddie Jackson, who sadly we lost this week. But listen, we've got quite a lot to get through for the remainder, well, to the top of the hour, innit?
1: Exactly.
0: And then Tanya takes

0: Black History Month, unless we talk about Windrush Generation. So let's kind of just start with that, yeah?
1: Exactly.
0: Yeah.
1: Okay. Right. The arrival of HMT Empire Windrush in June 1948 marked the beginning of the modern multicultural Britain.
0: Yeah.
1: Over the next two decades, around 500,000 Caribbean migrants settled across the UK, answering Britain's call to help rebuild after the war.
0: Yeah.
1: They faced racism, housing discrimination, employment barriers, but despite of all this, they transformed British cities, culture, music, food, and social life.
0: Mm.
1: Their legacy is visible today in the communities they built in London, Birmingham, Manchester, Bristol, Liverpool, and lots of other cities.
0: Absolutely.
1: Out there. We can't mention all of them,
0: yeah.
1: But those are the main ones that we're going to mention. And you know, it was really hard for them, and to me, it just shows a strength in them people,
0: yeah.
1: Which nowadays we are lacking in our community.
0: Mm-hmm.
1: But then people, when they came over, whether they came over on the Windrush or on BOAC, like some of them did,
0: yeah.
1: They were strong. That generation was strong.
0: Absolutely.
1: And the ones that are still living are strong.
0: Yeah.
1: And so we need to sort of like repay that strength to them.
0: Yeah.
1: You know what I mean?
0: So, you know, what we want to do, we're going to sort of just talk through about how black communities shape major UK cities. I'm going to start with Brixton, the heart of Caribbean Britain. It became the symbolic home of the Windrush generation. I know my parents settled there, Cold Harbour Lane, Wicked, you know what I mean? Birthplace of major political movements, including the British Black Panthers, I should say, yeah? Home of reggae, dub, system, culture, and the front line of anti-racism activism. A cultural engine that shaped Britain's identity from the 1950s onwards. You know, heritage and remembrance, Windrush Square and the Black Culture Archives are all located there. They celebrate and preserve the history and contributions of African and Caribbean people in Britain. So if we think about today, Brixton remains a symbol of Caribbean heritage in Britain, although demographic changes and regeneration have altered the area over time. Its Caribbean influence can still be seen in its food, in its music, its festival, businesses, and community organisations.
1: That's true.
0: Yep.
1: I mean, you know, we still go into Brixton.
0: All the time.
1: You know.
0: And Brixton's my home. Yeah, that's
1: exactly,
0: where I was raised.
1: Exactly.
0: Yeah. You anyway.
1: Know. It's funny though, because when we were growing up, My dad hardly ever went to Brixton.
0: Brixton, yeah.
1: But I suppose as well, because Balham had everything. Balham had a thriving market.
0: Yeah, yeah.
1: And it had quite a large Caribbean community there,
0: yeah,
1: as well. So there was no... I mean, I think some people, if they didn't live in Brixton, they had kind of a little kind of... they were apprehensive about,
0: yeah,
1: it.
0: Yeah, they had a view. Yeah, yeah, yeah.
1: And it was like, no, I mean, I got Brixton.
0: I know. And I used to say to people, I used to walk up and down the front line.
1: Exactly,
0: I felt very safe because I grew up there.
1: Yeah.
0: But anyway,
1: and I used to say, I'm going down Brixton. Be careful.
0: In it, exactly. You know? Anyway.
1: And then now we're going to talk about Croydon because that's where we are. You know, Croydon has now become a creative powerhouse. That's why we're here in the studio at Croydon FM.
0: You know what I'm saying?
1: This is all part of it.
0: Yeah, let me just... Here we go. No, I'm finished now.
1: Yeah, yeah. Calm down.
0: Calm down, exactly, yeah.
1: Yeah, a major settlement area for post-war Caribbean and African families. Now, part of my family had moved from Balham at that time to Croydon. So that's why I've got a big family base in here in Croydon, develops into a multicultural hub influencing British street culture and globally recognised at the birthplace as dubstep, shaping modern electronic music. And it continues to be a centre for black creativity, entrepreneurship and community organising. Now, we've got a lot of community groups like the BME in Croydon.
0: Yeah.
1: And they're open to everyone in Croydon.
0: Yeah.
1: And through continued investment in culture regeneration, which we are going through in Croydon as well.
0: Yeah, big time.
1: And creative industries, Croydon is strengthening its reputation as a destination where talent can flourish, ideas can grow, and creativity can

0: make a lasting impact on the local economy and community. So let's all support our Croydon.
1: Yeah, and we are culture. We are Croydon FM. Exactly. We are located in the heart of Croydon. So come up and see us sometime. We're going to move on to talk about Birmingham, Handsworth and the Baltic Triangle. Handsworth became a vibrant centre for Caribbean and South Asian communities. It's known for Handsworth Carnival, now the Birmingham Carnival, celebrating Caribbean culture through music, costume, dance and food. It's the home of Steel Pulse, wicked group, whose music challenged racism and championed social justice. The community reshaped Britain's food culture, pioneering the Baltic Triangle. It's widely recognised as the birthplace of the Baltic curry, a dish developed by Pakistan and Kashmiri communities in Birmingham during the late 20th century. A city where multiculturalism became a defining strength. I always think about Alison Hammond in terms of someone from Birmingham.
0: Oh, yeah.
1: Yeah, and Emma Watson. Exactly, that accent or dialect that they've got. Influential in the development of reggae, ska and multicultural British music, producing artists such as Joan Armour Trading, Apache Indian, Patu Banton and Ruby Turner. Yeah. She is so brilliant, isn't she?
0: Yes.
1: So in terms of summarising, together Handsworth and the Baltic Triangle demonstrate how migration has shaped Birmingham. Caribbean communities help transform Handsworth into a centre of Black British culture, while South Asian communities created the Baltic Triangle, giving Birmingham one of the most culinary traditions. These areas showcase the city's diversity, resilience and cultural creativity. We've got some more cities, but we're going to play a couple of tunes. We're going to keep it mellow, the next two tunes, to keep it locked.

0: Okay, we're just going to finish off now talking about really how black communities shape major UK cities. And there's two more cities. I'm going to apologise for not mentioning all cities, but we can't do everything.
1: We can't do everything.
0: Yeah, so we're just going to finish off with
1: that. That's why I said at the beginning that we can only talk about certain cities.
0: Absolutely. So, yeah. Rosie?
1: Manchester.
0: Yeah.
1: Moss Side and radical politics.
0: Yeah.
1: I didn't go to Manchester till I was growing up, actually.
0: I went to Manchester because my sister was looking to go university there.
1: Yeah.
0: And just been there once, just went uni, come back, and that was it. I didn't really see it, but it's so it's changed, isn't it?
1: It has changed.
0: And they're in trouble at the anyway. Sorry, I won't put
1: no,
0: that.
1: I've been there. I went to Manchester when I moved out of London.
0: Yeah.
1: Yeah, for a while. So. That's when I went to Manchester and saw what Manchester looked like. And I've seen the change in Manchester as well. And, you know, the thing we hear about Manchester is about Moss Side.
0: Mm.
1: And it's developed into a cultural and political hub for black communities. It has a long history of social activism and political engagement and community-led change.
0: Mm.
1: It hosted the 1945 Pan-African Congress, a landmark in global black liberation movements. So that was a massive...
0: That's big thing, isn't it?
1: Yeah.
0: Yeah, that's a big deal.
1: Exactly.
0: Yeah.
1: There's a strong influence on Manchester's nightlife.
0: Yes.
1: I've been to their nightlife.
0: Ryan, my son, we live in Croydon, and he always used to rave in Manchester. Yeah. I know.
1: Because when I used to work for Anderson's, we used to go to all the regional offices in Manchester. Once we finished the meeting for the day, we was out in nightclubs.
0: Yeah.
1: And I'm like, my gosh, I'm getting too old for this. And it's crazy up there. Their nightlife is crazy. You know. But and also they're known for soul and dance music scenes. And today, Moss Side remains a vibrant community whose history reflects the important role that local people can play in driving social and political transformation.
0: Yeah. Okay, and we're going to end with Bristol. And many years ago, because the time is going so fast, Rosie and I, we went on a tour. Wasn't it?
1: Yes.
0: It was an educational tour to this actual city because we hear so much about it. But in terms of Bristol, it's really very much about civil rights leadership and cultural kind of carnival culture, I should say. Caribbean communities led the 1963 Bristol bus boycott, overturning racist hiring practices and paving the way for the UK's first Race Relations Act. It's the home of St. Paul's Carnival that was established in 1968, celebrating Caribbean culture and resilience. It's a pioneering city for reggae, sound system culture, and later kind of hip hop. So if you think about Bristol, have you ever been to, do you remember all the places were named after slave owners, weren't they? Yeah,
1: that's when they like took down that statue, wasn't
0: they
1: it?
0: They took it down, they fling it. So, you know, in summary, Bristol's rich heritage reflects both the challenges and achievements of African and Caribbean communities. Through activism, community leadership, education and cultural celebration, the city continues to promote diversity, inclusion and social justice while honouring the contributions of those who fought for equality and helped shape modern Britain. So that's kind of really a summary. And when we get back, we're going to play two more tunes here. Sort of two of Britain's British finest, actually. We're going to talk about health equalities in the black community. So this is Croydon FM. We are the aunties. Please keep it locked.

0: Anyway, tunes. They're both tunes. Rosie, let's continue. Yeah, please.
1: Yes.
0: Yeah.
1: With health inequalities in the black community. Today we are discussing how systemic inequalities and institutional bias within the UK healthcare system continue to harm black communities. Research shows 65% of black people report experiencing racial discrimination from healthcare professionals. 87% expect to receive substandard care from the NHS.
0: That's not good, is it?
1: It's not.
0: Because it makes you not want to go.
1: No. And these disparities are consistent across income levels, education, and geography, meaning the issue is structural, not individual.
0: Absolutely.
1: I don't know. It's because I don't go to the doctors very often, and when I do, I get seen too. If you get what I mean.
0: Yeah, exactly. It's not what I've experienced either.
1: Yeah, because when I see these things on the news, it's just like, wow, that's I've never experienced that.
0: It's just sad. But the reality is, the thing is that we have really researched this, and this is research. And the thing about research is that someone will come back with another research to counteract what you're saying.
1: But this
0: is about Black History Month.
1: Exactly.
0: And for us, this is real for lots of people because, as I said, those who feel it know it. And that's what the stats is actually saying here, isn't it, Rosie? You know?
1: Because I even remember, I didn't feel that way when I had my two children. But there was a lot of people who have children that experience that. And it's just weird. It's just like we're going to talk about maternity services, and that's the most severe disparity. Black women are nearly three times more likely to die during pregnancy, childbirth, or postpartum. Yeah? This gap has persisted over 20 years. So black women frequently report pain being dismissed, being treated as stronger or less vulnerable, and feeling unwelcome or poorly cared for.
0: Mm.
1: And reviews show unconscious bias and cultural insensitivity are major drivers.
0: Yeah.
1: But I have a problem with unconscious bias because I don't believe, I always question that, whether that's actually, if it actually exists myself. But I didn't realise that until it was highlighted and the stats came out that black women suffered so much during pregnancy.
0: There's a big research that our friend Baroness Amos is actually doing, and it's a reality about what is actually going on. And as I said, we can talk about our experience because we haven't experienced that, and many of our listeners may not have, but the reality is that there is inconsistency, and it is about black women specifically. And I think in shows weeks to come, we must talk about black women generally in terms of black women going missing, black women drowning,
1: all that stuff that's been
0: happening. So I think it's worth talking about that. Yeah,
1: definitely.
0: But I know what you mean about the term unconscious kind of bias. And there's another term that came up on Big Brother, and I can't remember the term now. We're going to move on to talk about chronic metabolic illnesses and diabetes. Gosh, type 2 diabetes affects black communities earlier and more aggressively. And the key conditions is really type 2 diabetes, where the body cannot process sugar properly. It hits black communities sooner. Metabolic syndrome is like belly fat. I've got belly fat.
1: We're both touching our belly.
0: And high blood pressure and bad cholesterols, which kind of may result in high stroke risk. And fatty liver, dangerous fat builds up even without alcohol. And you wonder whether this is something sort of genetic in terms of because there was a program, and I know I'm not moving away from it. There's a program, I'm telling you, that I was up blitzing it one night this week. It's called Pierre, and it's about a black, what do you call it, lawyer. Mm. And he was feeling under the weather, and they kept saying to him, go for a blood test.
1: Yeah.
0: And he ended up with, he had diabetes.
1: Yeah.
0: Yeah, and, you know, sometimes we just don't take these things kind of seriously. But the thing of coming back to diabetes is that the NHS dietary advice really reflects African and Caribbean food traditions. They don't take that into account. There's longer waiting times, kind of lead to 31% of minorities to kind of pay, so they end up paying privately for their care. And for years, doctors blame genetics, which is what I mentioned very briefly, instead of addressing cultural barriers. And I think kind of moving on, we know that this affects the black community more, but prostate cancer, a major threat to black men. And I have to tell you something about this. My son has just turned 40, and I really like the fact that him and his generation are really health conscious, not like our generation of men.
1: Yeah.
0: They run from doctor. They run, don't they?
1: They can doctor themselves.
0: They can doctor. And he always has called it kind of an annual kind of MOT, but he wanted to get tested for prostate cancer, and he rang the doctor. He's got a really good relationship with his doctor, who kind of said to him, but Ryan, you're too young, it's not within your family. And what he told me, he says, Mom, I actually exaggerated things, like I've got a late uncle or whatever that has it, and that was the only thing why he got the appointment, because he says it's really important.
1: It's in the family.
0: It's in the family, yeah. So that was the trigger for them saying come in, and it isn't, but he just needed felt you need to say that. But one in four black men will develop prostate cancer, versus one in eight white men. Black men face double the risk of dying from the disease. 62% of black adults believe discrimination had prevented them or loved ones from being screened. And it comes back to what you mentioned, Rosie, earlier on, that actually just the way that the NHS professionals, some of them, not all of them, present, you just don't even want to go there, do you? You're too anxious to go there. Only 47%, which is what it says, trust that they will receive equal cancer care. And this leads to delayed diagnosis and lower participation in clinical kind of trials, yeah?
1: Yeah. I mean, one thing I'll say, at the moment, there is a big drive for black men. There's a lot of organizations
0: Absolutely.
1: Now that have sprung up to help black men and promote them and persuade them to go for these to see the doctor and go for these tests. So hopefully now a lot of them are pushing themselves forward.
0: Okay.
1: You know?
0: All right.
1: Then that the next thing that leads on to is blood cancer and the donor crisis. And we had the ACL LT on the show a couple of weeks ago, and white patients have a 70 to 75% chance of finding a donor match. Black patients, it's under 30%. So that shows you the big difference there.
0: Yeah.
1: Beverly DeGale, OBE, and Orin Lewis, OBE, founded the ACLT after their son Daniel faced a crisis. And, you know, they celebrated 30 years a couple of weeks ago, and I was there, and I could see everything going on in the room, and it was just amazing, because there are so many people out there now who are in need, and that organization has opened up the door for people to come forward, and they're helping so many people, and it's about giving blood as well, you know, so it's remembering that they're there and we should make use of it. The NHS historically failed to engage black communities about stem cell and organ donation, and that's why charities like the ACLT are filling that gap, and believe me, they've been doing it for 30 years.
0: Indeed.
1: And long may they continue.
0: Yeah, big them up, Okay, let's play a couple of music,
1: Yeah.
0: A couple of tunes.
1: Tunes.
0: Keep it locked.

0: She's going to think I'm terrible saying this. Every Tuesday, straight after QG's show, 4 till 6 o'clock. And then I love the Tuesday posse. I always say this because then Miss Truth follows her. Yeah. And then our Nami Wham, so keep it locked. Listen, I'm just, you know what, I was just seeing a post and I think we need to remind people about if they've got nothing to do. Tanya is in the house. Looking good.
1: I know.
0: Yeah, isn't she pretty up?
1: Where's she going after?
0: Where's she going after? Exactly. Just to remind you that, listen, if you've got, you know, we're talking about Croydon in terms of at the beginning of black, you know, what we were talking about, how it's in our black communities as affected places, and Croydon is one of those. And Croydon FM, we are here. But listen, not only are we here as a radio station, we have our own bar. It's called the Truth Bar. Truth, nothing but the truth. And if you listen, something to do Friday evening drinks, after work drinks. Yeah, you need to show Friday up here. Really lovely vibe. So please. Do so, yeah. But listen, we're going to kind of just finish off now, isn't it, Rosie, in terms of our...
1: Time's flying.
0: Isn't it? Yeah, yes. So...
1: Yeah, so we've got this... in conclusion...
0: Yeah, it's not all doom and gloom. Exactly. We're here to give you advice and empower you and, you know, let you know what you need to do, isn't it, Rosie?
1: Yeah, so we've spoken about, like, maternity care, diabetes, prostate cancer, mental health, donor matching. The pattern is clear. These are systemic failures, not individual ones. Black people in the UK are also 4 times more likely to be detained under the Mental Health Act. Mm. So there's some practical tools for everyone, not just black people. So everyone, act early. So write down any symptoms you have before seeing the GP. I know a lot of people now, like we were talking about social media before the news.
0: They look it up.
1: And like, I must admit, I am one of them. I do look up things. And sometimes a lot of people go to their doctor and they've already self-diagnosed.
0: But
1: don't always believe everything you see on social media. Go to your doctor and then it will be up to you to make your decision.
0: And I think, Rosie, when you say write the symptoms down, it's personal to you. So if you do use AI in that, they're talking in a general way.
1: Yes.
0: And I think it's about empowering yourself, because sometimes when we come across professionals, we lose our voice.
1: Yes.
0: And we become disempowered. So the idea of writing down, I know when I'm in situations, I write things down because there's a trigger for me to remember what it is that I need to say. So that's simple, but it's a really practical, important thing to do.
1: It certainly is. So advocate for yourself. You have the legal right to a second opinion.
0: Yeah.
1: And that's a lot of things that people either don't realise or they just don't do it.
0: Martha's Rule, look that up, because that's what that's about. Yeah. Second opinion.
1: Exactly. Because we know that because of that, people have not survived. And bring support. So if you're not sure, bring a friend, a family member, so that you can ensure that you're being heard. And I mean, some families are quite lucky. They have professionals within their families that take on that role.
0: Yes.
1: You know, but if you haven't, just, you know, use someone who you know close to you.
0: Yeah.
1: Who has a voice, you know, because I'm sure we all know someone like that.
0: It's true. Yeah.
1: And so...
0: Why are you looking at me like that? Why? Excuse me, why did you give me that look?
1: I knew she was going to say it. That's why I did it.
0: Yeah, through your AI smart glasses.
1: Exactly. I'm filming all of this, guys. So use community resources, because there's a lot of resources out there. So for men and your health, there's a lot of resources out there now. You know, in Croydon alone, there's resources. Use the BME, because they're our local group, and they have access to lots of other groups.
0: Yeah, they'll signpost you
1: exactly
0: if they can't help. Yeah, it's
1: definitely
0: important.
1: And Heal D. And that's to help you with diabetes and your metabolic health.
0: Yeah, that's really important, because I think some of those, they're not minor, but they can become major.
1: If you don't. And it's about nipping it in the bud.
0: Nipping it in the butt whilst you can. Yeah,
1: exactly.
0: Yeah.
1: And we've got Black Minds Matter UK, and that's focusing on mental health. And 5 times more, that's maternal health.
0: Yep.
1: And then last but not least is the ACLT.
0: Yep.
1: And that's about donor awareness. So if you do experience discrimination in any NHS setting, contact PALS. I used to be a member of them when I lived in Nottingham. Yeah. That's where you can go if you've got any kind of queries, any worries about the service that you're being offered. But it's a free service within the NHS, and they all have an office in every hospital you go into.
0: Yeah,
1: and they're not open 24/7, but all you need to find out is the number and when they are open if you want a face-to-face. I'm not sure if they still do that, but there's always a number there. So PALS in every hospital. And just remember, our health is our wealth.
0: Yep.
1: And demanding equal treatment is a life-saving act.
0: We hope we kind of did this element of... celebrate acknowledging Black History Month some justice isn't it, Rosie? In a limited time that we have, and I know we summed up by kind of saying these are kind of practical tools for everyone, but you know, just being Black, you're disempowered, aren't you?
1: Exactly.
0: You know, straight away. You're not at a level playing field. That's a fact, isn't it? In everything. And sometimes you have to make noises,
1: In the right way.
0: In the right way, absolutely, absolutely.
1: Don't feed into the stereotype.
0: No.
1: Just make the right noises, say the right things.
0: Yeah.
1: And if you feel that you can't do that yourself, take someone with you
0: who
1: you know can do that.
0: And, you know, we know our bodies, so someone can't tell you how you're feeling. You must know how you're feeling.
1: Exactly.
0: And actually, Rosie, we spoke about this months ago, actually, where sometimes we either minimise... I told you the experience about my son and what he said just to get a blood test. But sometimes we play it down. If something is hurting, you must tell them that it's hurting, how often it's hurting, how long it's been hurting for, where in your body, and this isn't right, because we know our bodies, so we know when things
1: aren't right,
0: and we need to follow those kind of signs. And sometimes you do get a little twitch, don't you, and you kind of think it'll go away. It does go sometimes, it goes
1: and sometimes it doesn't,
0: and it may be a sign it's something bigger, it may be a sign that it's just one of those things, it's your bodies, isn't it? But
1: definitely,
0: you know, it is what it is, but
1: thank you everyone for listening.
0: Absolutely. Yeah, it was a really informative show. What are we doing next week? I can't remember in terms of Black History Month.
1: We are doing something.
0: It'll be the third week. And don't forget, as I said, it's 70 whatever days to Christmas, Rosie.
1: You said 77.
0: Okay, so next week it'll be 70. You know what? I was never very good at maths. No, but I wasn't. Do you know what I mean? Stop it.
1: So, the things are in the shops now. As you go into the supermarket, they're all there.
0: And
1: I went into Waitrose yesterday in Arndale, and like the first thing that was greeted me is this shelf full of Christmas.
0: I thought you were going to say Father Christmas.
1: Can you imagine? Oh, my days.
0: That
1: won't be till they break up from school, though, will it?
0: But something you said earlier on, it's funny, we're finishing and then we're starting a new conversation, but something you said earlier on about you picked up a gift for your granddaughter, and I've been seeing cards, Christmas cards. And I, for the last 2 weeks, I'm looking for one that's for my son.
1: Yeah.
0: And I, every time I go to pick something up, hear me, it's too early. And I know what will happen. When it comes to buying it,
1: gone.
0: I want it gone. It gone, innit? It'd Do you know gone. What I mean? It'd but anyway, gone. Listen, Tanya. What are we? You look. Where are you going?
1: Where are you going? No, you look like you're done up.
0: You done? Yes, sorry. She's all. You look. Yeah. Like...
1: Is that what it is? Just a bit of lippy.
0: Bit of lippy, eh? Well, you're looking good. But listen, you look lovely. But listen,
1: we're going to say our goodbyes now.
0: Yeah, so definitely.
1: Tanya can
0: now
1: come on board.
0: Yeah.
1: So thank you for spending your time with us. Thank you, Olga. Thank you, Karen. Thank you, Naomi, Tony, QG, and Dion, and Bumi.
0: Yeah.
1: So thank you all so much for participating today, for listening to our silent listeners. Thank you. But just remember that aunties are here every Friday, 10 till 12, Croydon FM 97.8 and 99.4.
0: Isn't it?
1: So remember, live good, love life, and laugh lots.
0: And as we always say, that aunties, we did daya, but now we're gone. Listen, have a lovely weekend and keep it locked. Croydon FM, Tanya is in the house. So
1: boom, boom.
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0: to another week of Mixed Signals with me, Tanya Nushgaard. Thank you so much, the amazing aunties, for another very informative show with sick tunes as well. This is, I just thought I'd start the show with a great message. This is from Lady Rains, obviously Nicole Ray, back in the day, i.e. with Missy Elliott. And this track is called You're Gonna Win from her album Covergirl, which came out in 2025. And this is message to everyone listening today: you are going to win. You're going to win for the weekend as well. So we're going to go straight in now with a little bit of Alphamist with a track called Malago.
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2: Communication, we get taught about debating and all that stuff. We don't actually get taught about

South London princess there. That is, of course, Nia Smith of Hive from her album Payback as a Dog. And I'm going to old school now to a bit of Escape, i.e. Kanzi Burrows' original bands. And if anyone else watches Real Housewives of Atlanta, you know, they've like kind of like they're reformed just to sort of tour with some of these old tunes. So this is one that doesn't get played as much, I don't think, but I love it from back in the day. This is Who Can I Run To, produced by Jermaine Dupri, of course, which is originally a song by the Jones Girls, which came out in 1979.

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You're listening to Mixed Signals with Tanya Nushka. This track I absolutely love. It's the super band, which is Kareem Riggins and Live E. And this was the track off their EP, which came out last year, called How We Flow. So I would urge you to check that out if you like that sound. They're called Gena, so G-E-N-A. So, yeah, you know I love a little bit of jazz on this show. This is a big tune by George Duke called Brazilian Sugar. So, and scatting on it, because there isn't sort of traditional, like, sort of singing or lyrics. It's an artist called Flora Purim.

0: no introduction at all. R.I.P. the absolute, oh, what a god. D'Angelo with When We Get By from his debut album, Brown Sugar, which came out in 1997. Yeah, the weather's changed. I know, so British of me chatting about the weather. I think I talk about it every week, but we've had such a good spate of sun. But it really feels like winter's here now. So I'm taking us on an imaginary holiday. This is a track by a band, a super band called Casa Bonita. They're mostly Portuguese, but there's also a Croydonite in there. Matt Nicholson, who plays drums and has lives in Lisbon as well. So this track is called Nossa. Shut your eyes, I think you're on holiday.
1: 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We

London girl killing it at the moment. This is Sasha Keeble, of course, with Feel Something, which came out last year. And I saw, actually, I haven't watched it back, but she was on SNL, which is unbelievable. The UK one, but still, with Danny Dyer. So really need to watch that as well. So I'm going to go and dive back into Caribou now. I love this track. Silver came out ages ago now, but it describes a sort of classic case of unrequited love. It's a little bit sad, but you know, a bit of melancholy on the track is good for the soul, isn't it?

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If this sounds like you, head over to www.croydonfm.com and complete the online contact form.

the mighty guru there with Something in the Past off Jazz Massage Volume 2. And I've always played Freddie Hubbard's Red Place. That obviously samples that track. So yeah, a little bit of going into sort of old school hip hop. Not too old, actually, this one. It is quite old now. From Get Rich and Try Dying. This is 50 Cent with Window Shopping.

Must apologise. That was supposed to be the squeaky clean version. So anyone who's offended, I'm very, very sorry. And that's actually a good message to anyone sending music in to the station. We want a squeaky clean version. So yes, apologise profusely for that. So I'm actually going to go for the last track before we run some news and a couple of adverts, because we've still got the second half of the show. There's a beautiful artist called Laveau who is Mauritian. I know I big up my heritage quite a lot, so to all the Mauritians out there, check her out. She's amazing. So giving obviously Tyler is half, I think her father's Mauritian. And it's really nice to see an artist who is doing really well. And hopefully she's going to be in the studio talking to me in the next couple of months. So look out for that on our socials. This track, though, is called Pushing by Laveau.

0: Don't go anywhere. I'll be back for the second half of the show.
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2: Labour has retained the Holborn and St Pancras seat in a by-election called after former Prime Minister Sir Keir Starmer stepped down. Sahgal Abdiwali won with a majority of 3,364. This was the moment her victory was confirmed.
3: Therefore, I hereby declare that Sahgal Abdiwali has been duly elected as the Member of Parliament for Holborn and St Pancras.
2: Zap Lansky from the Greens was second, with the Conservatives in third. Labour have held the constituency since it was formed in 1983. Frank Dobson was the MP for 32 years and Sakia for 11. Meanwhile, Green Party leader Zach Polanski has vowed to remain in his role after losing the Holborn and St Pancras by-election. People with ADHD and autism are at increased risk of misdiagnosis in the UK. That's according to a new review, which calls for radical reform to support people. The government-commissioned analysis warns ADHD and autism diagnoses can medicalise ordinary life experiences or direct people to the wrong treatment if incorrect. Henry Shelford is from ADHD UK.
4: That's what we're looking for, right? Helping people out of the abyss that they might find themselves in to succeeding and thriving. And this report's call for more support is good.
2: The man accused of murdering Anne Widdecombe is set to appear at Crown Court, charged over an alleged terror plot at Nigel Farage's home. 28-year-old Joshua Carey from Rotherham will appear at the Old Bailey today, charged with one count of preparation of terrorist acts relating to alleged activity between May the 31st, 2024 and July the 8th, 2026. It follows a hearing at Westminster Magistrates Court on Wednesday. The court heard that Carey is accused of carrying out online reconnaissance on prominent people, including identifying the home address of Reform UK leader Farage. And Enzo Maresca insists his players and staff trust completely in Manchester City after the club were found guilty of more than 100 breaches of Premier League financial rules. That's the latest from Radio News Hub. I'm Johnny Holmes.
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6: 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Matthew Reed, chief executive of Marie Curie, explains.
7: This week, celebrities including Michael Palin, Stephen Fry and Chris Kamara are supporting our call to transform end-of-life care. 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Nearly one in three people currently don't get the care they need when they're dying. This needs to change.
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2: Welcome back to anyone who's just locked in. You're listening to Tanya Nushka of Mixed Signals. I'm going to play a little bit of Moses Boyd now, South London Donny. He's brought sort of instrumental jazz to the forefront, and he actually came on my show a few months ago. So if you missed it, then you can catch up with every interview, because so many people pass through these doors on Croydon FM /Mixcloud. And also you should be following us on our socials anyway, because we also have, I can't believe I haven't brought it up yet, but a new bar, which is operates out of the front of HQ. So you can wind yourself up, you know, move your foot with all of us, because we're usually there as well. So you can meet the team and you can find out exactly what's going on at truthbar_LDN on Instagram and also Croydon FM. So anyway, I'm going to drop Say Yeah, which he released a couple of months ago. He's got some new music coming out as well. He's just on one. So I'll be playing that in the next couple of weeks. But this is Moses Boyd, Say Yeah.

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That's right, we have amazing shows all throughout the week, so there's nowhere else for you to be but Crescent FM. And on the subject of old school R&B, because I played a little bit of Escape, this is Brandy, Almost Doesn't Count, from her album.

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2: 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I ding dang, I will say everything I work, nothing no

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you because you should know this already, but we have a new bar that operates out the front of HQ called Truth Bar London. You can see everything that's happening here at Truth Bar LDN on Instagram. But today we have Weekend Culture going on, which is R&B, garage, hip-hop, afrobeat, tribal, UK funky, bashment and more. Loads of DJs on rotation, and yeah, it's free to get in and open till 2 a.m. so make sure you get down here. Keeping up on this sort of theme for the last half hour of the show, a little bit of Wilfie D with IDKW, which is an acronym for I don't know why.

For the culture, you know, so I thought I'd play an old school garage, a classic from Sonship, Check One Two, which came out in 1998 off their debut album, which was called Is This Real, I think. So yeah, this is a very, very old one. This is when I first started raving as a youth. But I love it still.

That's right. Keep it locked, Crescent FM. And yeah, going in with another classic now. This is Zinc next. So he first became big for his 1995, like big garage, jungle tune, sorry, Super Sharpshooter. But he's like a pioneer of dance music as well. And obviously one of the founders of Rinse. So this is next from 2010.

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0: Where me born and me grow in a London. Big up our jungle is massive.
2: Oh God, I love this tune because it just makes you feel like, you know, like it puts you on a mission, even if you're feeling a bit lazy. So speaking of on a mission, this is the latest track by the incredible South London princess, Katie B. Last Day of Summer, but this is the Crazy Cousins remix. It's a UK funky version, which I'm loving. And it does feel like Last Day of Summer because it's a bit rubbish out there, I'm not going to lie.

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1: So, my dears, this is the end of my show, probably. I think I've got five, six more minutes, but we've got the amazing Rashida who's just stepped into the studio. So there's nowhere else for you to be but Croydon FM. Actually, I'll let her tell you about it, and then I'm going to drop one more tune, Martin Aiken with Rhythm. I hope you have an amazing weekend, and I will check you next week.
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3: 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How are we feeling? I'll tell you how I'm feeling, guys. I'm feeling cold. I'm not gonna lie. Winter has finally caught us, and let me tell you, yeah, it caught us slipping. It definitely caught me slipping, because on Monday I went for a walk in the park in Havaianas, and today I'm wearing a t-shirt, a jumper, and I considered

0: here. We are going to kick off the show with some Tyler and Sean Paul. 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
2: Hello,
1: guys. If you are just locking in

Drop yesterday morning, I think I saw was about 5 degrees. Thank goodness I didn't have to leave my house at that time, because I've got no business having to deal with that right now, because it's just too much. Like, Monday was mad. Was it Monday? So I keep mixing up date. It was Tuesday when it randomly started raining. No, it was Wednesday. I'm losing my mind here. It was Wednesday. Wednesday was mad. That is when I realised, and I said, yeah, we are in cozy season, but I'm not trying to leave my house for something that's not important if it's that cold, because, yeah, it's mad. This winter is going to be dark, man. Like, we might see cold that we have never seen before. So I just got to say good luck, guys. That's all I've got to say, because, yeah, at least I can wear my North Face now. You know, I told you guys I bought a North Face, and I was like, when am I even going to wear it? Well, I spoke too soon. I can wear it now. I can tell you that for a fact. I can wear my North Face now. So at least I've got that. One thing I can say is I do prefer winter fashion to summer fashion, because I think in winter you can really, like, winter is for the fashionistas. Do you know what I mean? That's when you really see how people be dressing, because sometimes it's too cold to even care about fashion. So I respect the people that can really, you know, to be fair, I can put together a nice little fit for the winter. So I'm not too mad at that, but I just don't like the cold. But anyway, guys, I've got music to brighten up your day for you and remind you of the warmer days.

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1: Lado and Doja Cat there with OK. Big, big tune. Guys, we are just getting it started here on Rhythms and Rash. Just getting it started, so make sure you keep it locked right here.
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1: Ayana and Manny Norte there with Can We Make It Real. Guys, how we feeling? How we feeling? I hope you guys are enjoying the vibe so far, because I definitely am. Guys, I'll tell you what else I'm enjoying right now, yeah? Television. I really am, guys. Last night, yeah? Thursday night, I changed my plans of the day, because I said from 8 o'clock, my television needs me, and I'm not moving from in front of it. So I made sure everything I needed. I'd cooked my lasagna. It was in the oven at 7. I was ready to go. I went from The Traitors to Big Brother to BBC Question Time. Guys, I can't tell you how much I'm enjoying right now. Like, honestly, this is what I live for. These are the things that get you through that little, oh, the weather's changing. You don't realise it, because TV is just so good right now. It's absolutely amazing. So to quickly talk about The Traitors, this is going to be a spoiler alert for anyone that hasn't watched it yet. So I suggest, if you have not watched yesterday's episode of The Traitors, you need to put that dial down. Just for 2 seconds though, because you need to put it back up, because I've got tunes to play for you. Do you know what I mean? But we need to talk about The Traitors very quickly. So we lost, probably, in my opinion, the worst traitor of all time yesterday, Richard. Bless him, man. The thing is, that guy was there for a good time. Like, he was enjoying it. He was loving life, but he had to go. Otherwise, he was going to ruin the other traitors' games. The fact that his fellow traitors had to write him out, I was like, yeah. He was playing the baguette. I would have done the same. I would have felt bad, like how Maya did. But, I mean, come on, man. Like, you literally told people, yeah, I'm a traitor. And I'm so glad that they clocked it as well, because I genuinely thought he was going to get away with it. So, yeah, we had a recruitment yesterday as well, which I personally think was a bad idea, because I just think it's so obvious. Like, if two people were potentially up for murder and then the same two people come to breakfast the next morning, I'd be like, well, one of you's obviously been recruited then. Like, that was a really bad move. But anyway, we'll see how it plays out today, because Hannah almost got caught out yesterday, and I think she probably will eventually get caught out, but who knows. But guys, I just love The Traitors, man. What a show. Great television at the moment, guys. If you're not watching, get on. We've got an eviction today on Big Brother as well. It's been a mad week on Big Brother, I'm not going to lie. It's been a very mad week. It's been quite an exhausting week, to be fair. So, yeah. But it's, yeah, television at the moment is great. So get on it if you haven't already, because you can still catch up on The Traitors, to be fair. It's only episode 3. So yeah, we go again tonight. But guys, let's get back into some music. Keep it locked right here.
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1: Guys, if you close your eyes while she's listening to this, it's still summertime. I love this song. This song to me is just like the sun is out and it's just such a vibe. Friendly Pressure, Into the Sunshine remix there by Jalissa. Guys, keep it up. We're going to keep it going.
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1: Snow Allegra there with In Your Eyes. Guys, was I not talking about Snow Allegra last week? I feel like it was last week or the week before, but I've been saying, where is Snow Allegra, guys? And she is back. Yesterday, she posted a 1 minute clip of a new song. She announced an album, and the timing is just perfect. Like, we're getting into that kind of in your feeling season, so it's just the perfect time for some Snow Allegra. I'm so happy because I was like, where did she go? But I knew she was probably working on music, so that's something to look forward to. But guys,

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Also, make sure you're following Truth Bar London. That's Truth Bar LDN. Find out what's going on. We've got a big Halloween party coming up. Super exciting. Trying to think of a costume. I think I've got one, but I'm not telling

0: been on my mind, whatever. So this week it comes from dancehall artist Diani from his latest project Live Life and Prosper. Now I actually hadn't heard this. I was listening to something that he was on and this song played and I've had it on repeat ever since because I just love the vibe of it. It's an absolute tune. So we're going to get into it straight away. This is On and On. Keep it locked.
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0: Everyone going to a Shakira's concert needs to block me. I'm not going to lie, because I don't think I could take the FOMO. Benson was announced as a support act, which means this song is going to be performed live and I won't be there to witness it. And I don't need to see that. So block me, innit? Block me. Benson and Ashaka there. Guys, we've got a bit of time before we get into some news and ads. So let's keep the vibes going. Keep it locked.
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0: Mix Back Rush. And the songs I got for you today, it's giving Friday vibes, man. Giving Friday vibes. So make sure you keep it locked right here. I'll be back just after this.
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2: Labour has retained the Holborn and St Pancras seat in a by-election called after former Prime Minister Sir Keir Starmer stepped down. Sagal Abdiwali won with a majority of 3,364. This was the moment her victory was confirmed.
3: Therefore, I hereby declare that Sagal Abdiwali has been duly elected as the Member of Parliament for Holborn and St Pancras.
2: Zap Lansky from the Greens was second, with the Conservatives in third. Labour have held the constituency since it was formed in 1983. Frank Dobson was the MP for 32 years and Sakia for 11. Meanwhile, Green Party leader Zach Polanski has vowed to remain in his role after losing the Holborn and St Pancras by-election. People with ADHD and autism are at increased risk of misdiagnosis in the UK. That's according to a new review, which calls for radical reform to support people. The government-commissioned analysis warns ADHD and autism diagnoses can medicalise ordinary life experiences or direct people to the wrong treatment if incorrect. Henry Shelford is from ADHD UK.
4: That's what we're looking for, right? Helping people out of the abyss that they might find themselves in to succeeding and thriving. And this report's call for more support is good.
2: The man accused of murdering Anne Widdecombe is set to appear at Crown Court, charged over an alleged terror plot at Nigel Farage's home. 28-year-old Joshua Carey from Rotherham will appear at the Old Bailey today, charged with one count of preparation of terrorist acts relating to alleged activity between May the 31st, 2024 and July the 8th, 2026. It follows a hearing at Westminster Magistrates Court on Wednesday. The court heard that Carey is accused of carrying out online reconnaissance on prominent people, including identifying the home address of Reform UK leader Farage. And Enzo Maresca insists his players and staff trust completely in Manchester City after the club were found guilty of more than 100 breaches of Premier League financial rules. That's the latest from Radio News Hub. I'm Johnny Holmes.
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6: 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Matthew Reed, chief executive of Marie Curie, explains.
7: This week, celebrities including Michael Palin, Stephen Fry and Chris Kamara are supporting our call to transform end-of-life care. 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Nearly one in three people currently don't get the care they need when they're dying. This needs to change.
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1: 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Hello, hello, hello. We are back. That sounded very ASMR there. I don't know where I was going with that one. But anyway, hello, guys. We are back. We are now in the second half of Rhythms and Rash. It's your girl, Rashida, and I'm here with you until 4 p.m. So we got just under an hour left to keep the good vibes going. Get weekend ready. Get in the vibes of a Friday evening. Friday afternoon, sorry. I mean, it is technically going to evening because it's an evening from like 5. Anyway, we are keeping the Friday vibe going right now on the show. Remember, guys, in this half, we've got my fun fact in every day of the school day. And we have got some throwbacks. And I'm going to be bringing you some good, good vibes. So keep it locked right here. Let's get into this one from Stormzy. Keep it locked.
0: 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We are culture.

on a drill, looking for someone to kill. White kids listen to you, cause they feel some guilt, and that's how your soul get fulfilled. Handing out turkeys on camera inside of your hood, then you go back to the hills. How many houses you build? How many souls did you heal off the back of your deal? Difference between getting you out of your deal and letting you out of your deal. 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How many more times is y'all gonna keep calling this soft when it's silk? How many more interviews y'all gonna do just to get ice to chill? They tryna cover it up like a quilt. Rari go skirt on a boy like a kilt. Kept it 100 on paper like Will. Tricking it off on a paying a bill. That's just how I do the sauce and the spill. These know how.

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1: That was the one and only Drizzy Drake there with Janice STFU. Hello guys, it is now time for my fun fact of the day. So this is Every Day is a School Day, where I will read you a random fun fact and it's random information that you can go and take out into the world. If you're at a party, tell someone. If you are, I don't know, if you're sitting at home, tell someone the fun facts that I give you. So we're gonna get straight into this one. So this one says, emotional tears contain different levels of certain chemicals than ordinary tears. So research has found that emotional tears can differ in composition from reflex tears. And an example of reflex tears is tears that you get when you chop onions. So scientists are still investigating what these differences mean, but the idea that crying may help regulate emotions is a serious area of research. Very interesting. It kind of does make sense in a way, because your eyes produce tears for so many different things. Like when your eyes are watering, obviously when you're chopping onions, if you're crying, if you just, get watery eyes, hate.

Don't talk about progress, cause I don't want no flowers. All I ever wanted was roses. I gave them a debut album. It's mad how the time's flown since COVID. I'm alive and free and everything more is a bonus. They wanna compare me to jokers. Everybody wanna be a trending rapper. Try to be a longevity rapper. Getting it good, trying to be in the streets. Just getting it backwards. Anyway, back to the matter. I might drop a joint tape with The fans calling for Martin Sofa.

theme, and I kind of have a theme today, and it's kind of random at the same time. But the, I guess the initial thing is Friday night vibes. Like if you go out on a Friday night, or you're just chilling at home and you're kind of in that mood where like you just want to catch a vibe and get into that Friday feeling, these are a couple of songs that will basically get you there. So I'm not going to waste any time. I'm going to get straight into it and play one from one of my favourite albums of all times. You guys know how much I love this album because I feel like I bang on about it all the time. It is genuinely my favourite album of all

0: Confess, right, with this song. I have to confess it right here, right now, yeah. So for the longest time, I have loved the song. Like, when I would go out and it would play, I'd be like, oh my gosh, blah, blah. But I can tell you for a fact, until last week, Tuesday, I want to say, or was it Wednesday, I did not know what this song was called. And I remember I went to my Pilates class, right, and this song played, and I was like, oh my gosh, I love this song. And then I thought about it, and I was like, I don't know what this song is called. So then I was like, I just had a feeling it was Toni Braxton, but I was like, I didn't know. So I was Googling Toni Braxton, I was trying to find out what is the name of this song. And then luckily, I was listening to the radio and it played, and I was able to like Shazam it. So yeah, now I know it's called Hit the Freeway, Toni Braxton and Loon. Big tune. Guys, we've got time for one more on Run It Back Rush today. And it's a banger. Let's get into it.
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0: definitely did. I felt like I was in the club for a second, man. I miss those days of growing up, man, and these songs would play at the beginning and you just slowly find the vibe. Good, good times. But guys, we've still got about 20 minutes left together, so I'm going to keep the music coming. So make sure you keep it locked right here.
1: 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We

0: Bone Thugs with Bryson Tiller about this song. Every time I listen to it and I really deep the lyrics, I say, Bryson, what are you doing here? What are you actually doing here? When you really sit and deep the lyrics of the song, you're like, but it's a banger though, that's the thing. And this is how he got us. Because one day I was really sitting and listening to the song and I was like, Bryson, okay, that's what you're on, yeah? That toxic energy. He's lucky it's a banger, I can't lie. Lucky it's a banger. Bryson Tiller there with Exchange. Guys, make sure you're following us on socials at Croydon FM. Make sure you're following me at Rashida Amanda with an underscore. And make sure you're following Truth Bar London at Truth Bar LDN. Keep it locked.
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0: I never watch. 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Ain't enough downs on the clock. 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
1: I wish that I could stay.

0: at the sky. ASAP Rocky and Brent Fires there with Stay Here For Life. Guys, it's now time for me to say my goodbyes. It has been real. It has been very real. I have been Rashida. This has been Rhythms and Thrash. Make sure you keep it locked right here on Croydon FM, because you know it is always a vibe. I hope you guys have a lovely weekend and a lovely week next week. And I'll be back with you same time next week, Friday, 2 till 4. Keep it locked, guys.
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1: Then you know we get status. 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
0: Then
1: you talk too much, you gain gain. 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You go pay me. 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May months, off Risa. 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Through my color, through my color. Oh my Insta blow, my sister. Ash block go jambe. Ash block go
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Scratch mixed it. Oh yeah, na na na na. My Jesus, I got the righties. She gonna miss me my Jesus.

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1: 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We're not going nowhere. Whenever they are late, we're always there soon. Thank you, Jaya Rice, cry down in all the morning. Oh, yes, you keep we sheltered like a awning. Out there.
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Hello? Jackson here. 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
1: Well, I'm me, Addy, you twisting cutie, cutie. 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

That was just Jhené Aiko with He Belongs To. 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
0: African Japan, the Kanishiwa. 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
4: 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And this is the voice of Q Shandaya. 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
0: Artist Kaleido.
2: Master
0: Connection.
2: Yeah man.

Yo, watch now, militant team, Mr. Crydon. So 97.8 FM, you know, a version of Quiff about a represent me as a rough them up, Mr. Quiff them, though. Militant T, Crydon. Body, body, no. 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

0: Some song for Gloria St. Elma. We're celebrating the Earth Strong Tuesday gone. 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Yeah. What do you feel like?
1: She wanna leave. 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
0: 8:38. 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
1: Time and place. I'm on
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0: You know what the Oogla represents, and I'm a DJ Militante. 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
1: Sick. 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

0: had enough. Smagey representing for Militante, the lady's choice. 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
3: Well, I must say one man, one DJ, one great general. Always representing for the youngest youths, them the youth, them we are trying to get a break in this music industry. I say salute to the one and only Militant T, General of Croydon. I give thanks to the Kier James said that.
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0: 14 down from 9. Friday night, Boom Blast, Militant T. In the chair each and every Friday. Hey.

Yeah, for Lonnie, we're 2019. 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
1: You're a militant, eh? 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

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It's Charlie representing for Militant T. Ooh, the girl, let me see we, you deaf?

0: next Friday between the hours of 8 and 10 p.m. for yet another installation of the Friday Night Boom Blaster. Militant T, I'm out. Don't say the party, don't know. Everybody knows that the party,
1: it's time to bounce.

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1: It's understood that the King made funds available for Andrew Mountbatten Windsor's repair costs on his former Windsor home. Charles reportedly made the money available to his brother through his private income to ensure the Crown Estate was reimbursed. The former Duke of York's lease on the Royal Lodge has been surrendered. Andrew was entitled to compensation under the terms of his lease. Two men have been bailed after being arrested for breaching the perimeter fence at an RAF base in Cambridgeshire. The Latvian men, aged 36 and 32, were arrested after being found inside RAF Molesworth, which is being used by US intelligence, in the early hours of Thursday. US Vice President J.D. Vance has cast doubt on whether the Pentagon will go through with a planned live stream of an execution. Nedal Malik Hassan is due to be executed in December after he was convicted of murder in a shooting at the Fort Hood military base in 2009. Mr. Vance says if it does go through, he won't be watching it. I will remain leader of the Green Party. That's the message from Zach Polanski after he was beaten in the Holborn and St Pancras by-election by Labour's Sagal Abdiwali.
2: I want this to demonstrate that you do not have to surrender your hope to succeed. You can lead with optimism, with kindness and with conviction.
1: The new MP replaces Sir Keir Starmer. The Prime Minister's pledged new laws to help British startups recruit skilled workers by removing barriers.
3: Non-compete clauses stop workers from joining a rival organisation or indeed setting up one of their own after they have left their role. And I think that's a drag on innovation.
1: He's also called for changes to help homegrown businesses grow. And the Lionesses will take a comfortable lead into the second leg of their Women's World Cup playoff semi-final. They've beat Greece 3-1. That's the latest from Radio News Hub. I'm Lucy Gorman-Lee.
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6: South London, you already know the vibes. 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
1: 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I'm going to talk about Crider. You know the thing said, this is Busy Signal as I watch you now. Big up. 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
2: 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Soon as you say, we looking for you like some vintage Prada. Looking for you like some archive pieces. Jealousy in the ends,

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0: yesteryear. I'll be bringing you timeless hits to vibe to every Thursday from 3 to 5pm. But you see me, I like to do things differently and play you some tunes you may have even forgotten about. Sure, we'll throw in the classics you love, but expect to hear those underrated bangers of the past that you just won't hear anywhere else. Good vibes, throwback anthems, and laid-back chatter that will make your Thursday feel like a Friday. Be sure to join me, Carrera Chanel, right here on Croydon FM. You won't want to miss it.
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Run, run, run, run, run, run, run, run, run, run, run, run, run, run, run, run, run, run, run, run, run, run, run, run, run, run, run, run, run, run, run, run, run, run, run, run, run, run, run, run, 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

0: 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I'll be playing music you know and love, from Trenchtown to Jonestown to Tivoli. Things to listen out for is our Reggae Got Soul segment. 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
3: Of all those hearts in the world, you came to mind, you came to mind. Of all those hearts in the world, you came to mind. You came to mind.
4: Got your face as my background. Counting the days till you're back round. It started as a sweet nothing. Now I'm shocked at what would be coming. Never thought you would acknowledge me, but I know how to speak to you properly. Every day we converse with honesty. You broke my matrix, you're the anomaly. I met you on a train, couple weeks passed and it's never been the same. In the instant you put a message in my brain, held back a bit and now I'm ready to proclaim. Never will refrain, chemistry's in another lane from the second you came into my domain. I know your thoughts on intimacy, kinda gassed when you're thinking of me.

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Feeling kinda posh with our green tea. Binge watch a Breaking Bad series. Eating chicken till our hands feel greasy. With a bottle of wine for hydration. Early shift, I walk you to the station. But now we're Stockwell stargazing. And I'll be there stroking your hair when you awaken. But some nights

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Like Leonardo DiCaprio. 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

I'm tryna see how much bread I can make. 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Tagging it into different shapes, supplying them, and I got deals all day. 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
1: I'm trying to see how much bread I can make. 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